Whitney Houston, How Will I Know, one of the other performers. It was like a who's who of the music industry at the time. It included Simple Minds, the Bee Gees, Sting, and the list goes on and on. All right, tomorrow, it's a fairly self-explanatory clue that I've got for you.

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